0: Becker to me. He's going to say sorry to see before he left. But I was...
1: 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I can't remember what I was doing. Probably that loud noisy game thing in the background.
0: Anyway, it was great seeing you. I hope to see you again soon. Please send me a text on chat. And have a good ride home. Take care. Bye.

John F. Forte and Time for Change. 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
0: Ghosts in each one of my body parts, the needle to the record, cause that's when the party starts. Hard rocking, it is hell on the way to live all the time. I don't wanna dwell on the negative. Oh no, cause I be the self-funded low professional DJ 1200 hobo crew member, don't mad down to show alliance to those that's in it for the love, you know the same.

represent the semitones while I write around at high noon and fine-tune my own style. Cause every now and then I talk shit and curse and swear. Whether I go first or last, I'm no worse for wear. And I combine scratches and complicated compositions on the radio, on records, or at competitions. High power going left to right, and you can switch the role. 33 to 45 maneuver in the pitch control to get my daily dose of body rock to feel revitalized and bless the microphone. 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

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Luig May, Brian Wilson, Nislua, Sheshin, Kendana, Cam Rodaha, Din Shanra. 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August Beach Shin, Brian Wilson, Paul McCartney. August and Lairhor Kyol of Yig the Beatles, George Martin. And last annum on Kuigu Beatle Air and Varshaw. 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

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An mana love anish show and more again. 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

0: Stay away from crime, so I ain't no criminal. 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
1: I die combined, all the truth from the mind.

I'm in the club for 11 o'clock. I'm in the club for 11 o'clock. I'm in the club for 11 o'clock. I'm in the club for 11 o'clock. I'm in the club for 11 o'clock. I'm in the club for 11 o'clock. I'm in the club for 11 o'clock. I'm in the club for 11 o'clock. I'm in the club for 11 o'clock. I'm in the club for 11 o'clock. I'm in the club for 11 o'clock. I'm in the club for 11 o'clock. I'm in the club for 11 o'clock. I'm in the club for 11 o'clock. I'm in the club for 11 o'clock. I'm in the club for 11 o'clock. I'm in the club for 11 o'clock. I'm in the club for 11 o'clock. I'm in the club for 11 o'clock. I'm in the club for 11 o'clock. I'm in the club for 11 o'clock. I'm in the club for 11 o'clock. I'm in the club for 11 o'clock. I'm in the club for 11 o'clock. I'm in the club for 11 o'clock. I'm

ar an sin bhaid DJ Rashad in the club before 11 o'clock. Ceann aanta bhaid siúd a teacht ón EP Duke Tracks Online Volume 13. 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
0: Oh, yeah. 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
1: you fair to be kind to
0: you. Closer, Oscar did on Kianchen, yeah.
1: Well, you know, by Tussa gone doubt, air face fast, a kindly if we shin or nor Hollands and Am.
0: Don't do.
1: Now, Aish, Cunis Grafail Ladina, Ekunos, Erin Olus, Mother Le Corsi, Aldoc, Corsi, Fiach, Moriarty.
0: You know, na Schlitter, Ian and Dini, Shin, the latest show, just Facebook, Instagram. All that stuff, social media, so Tommy the Goni course stuff too, so yeah. I got Spotify Martian Day, you know, so online.
1: Asian Rata Matash Vigiri Tochter and Gyolata Egg Aldach Nuig Fiach Tegedy Bandcamp Shockus Spotify Mar Gokshanska Wea Nikyoltori actual arrogant Mahint Bandcamp Shockus Spotify.
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0: 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It's just the heel.
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0: 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Few kinds are an atel. Well, it's like we has to fuck along well. And she now thought barely thought fuck like Jacobson. 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Just need the kind happen. You're in raw hope better than I. False, right? Ach, well, it's like so being whole hanger. I mean, a routine bandlash. Ach, my talk. Nice moon at hanger one. I got from 2 years ago. Share horses moon sort of tags. 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
0: Bonham, yeah, Bonham, like, must some good dog and she who was shocking the tame piece of bill, because must really go with a swine of air for Tamale and, you know, to the date of Machnavair on Estoka on our Beavet to Gooside. I guess, yes, but some parcel today come out. I guess, few, like, I guess, with a plan, I'll know grow COVID down in Nura. 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
1: Kinta is can all out jazz on a board and dinner can cora jazz for agus happen.
0: Shinaig dear.
1: Agus kahi no kahi an cocra as far as lahna agat there. 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
0: Yeah, so okay, Horvicus, Vamo Joan, and you know, I haven't coddled it. He don't even get shish and Kate in the years, like, not fear of conquering you, hey, and if she, Lord doesn't be a comporter, her father's still good, because she gained to go, still a good Lord than her Vamo Hain. Okay, during a conquering bader, well, and to, Chancellor and Rowan to care, like, Hugh Fernie Whittingstall and Kermock, I could there.
1: Oh,
0: River
1: Cottage,
0: huh? River Cottage, yeah. Like, feel like, just because she's spatial, Mark Winter, like, currently Monk on McGowan, going to Tom Mark of Winter. I'd like, being Shannon Marathol, as in Tall of the Vorquid, Taconier, Dorset, Mark and Shin, is Sosna, like, off Gollinter, Fod, I guess, does she on Fane Lorgan, Mark Winter? Like, Dana Che, Shelley Hain, I guess, who saw, and she got piece of the Nanvi, which she traced Shelley Gain of her. Come on, like, Dana Che, could Alcohol Hain, and well, they're Fod Dane to us. Over will shake fast, you know, so guardian cool, you know. So did a fain on fain Lorga, August just a fear spatial mark when it the Hague was you know, Tasha Eintuk, they're no way a coke rock that the Hague was session mark, you know, railed Michelin, no aim of Sulashin, that will be on comport, a Gossin Tall of Artsul, August, yeah, tiny inch of Shin Long.
1: I guess go over or the Ard Kaidon and Eastside, I know.
0: Shinag, dear, yeah.
1: agus cuirfuí gluine a bhfuil aithna agat ar thu go pásanta cin cógra fear atá aithna agat an sin.
0: Yeah, definitely reach just fucking hit your goody mobile. Oh, come here, all like you know, it's around 20, you know, and if you can see Dane and Frode, and she were like, Scunny, no, and a hedge, you know, just Tomagoni, like Tamisha done a beaner, I'm sitting a goni banner, Garen Ash to be a, I guess, may a moon road egg, Diana, you know, where Kibbe Road, BBC Foods, and the Kibbe Road's own. It's been only just, she goes spatially, Eshkin took a see Dane of Scunny, no, Ruddy, just fear bonus, she just an on the law of a curse shock and Kaya shock because will she are fod, fain Tishkin 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
0: Be right shocked to be ogan a chin agus nero se go hinta cac it's talk a few like gone like we just went to ver druck law ar an uber agus you know near knuckle to knuckle funner to galore yena agus better knuckle to talk to Darren Amis agus knuckle argue dog a takeaway ho god don't worry go on casula shin it's talk a like it's problem stuck come here raw that she just fear like ain't stew at all hound like it's problem it's you know, because I'm not eating to free stomach now, and Garfader, it's with a fog into it, it's blasted in she. Okay, what's going on, you know, to turn on a car, the chocolate, coke, or on mall, done logs, being she glow to and she, you know, being online, the credit to own, it's the whole new in the carriage, and parasite, a couple of stockpots down, come on. 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
0: 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Now, Bonham Musa, the Shin must fader. Darnoe, the right being to be a new Samagiri Venis in Vuna. August, New Sodom Galore, Pack Oshu, must really go Shin Hart Timber, Mar Luke Dungeon. Akistoka, must fader of it, eat of it, or I know go Shin Fear Road Fear Bonusa Galore. Massam vein just few let one dean glass all but she fear dacker chalk there glossary aura agus nervish down be she scrubs cab of yawn agus she there dacker chalk there like few right jover con 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Akuman a moose or dust beer gone, Akugus must really wish you door. Neil a man, Tommy Hayska let the killing sauce of a career on my chin, okay, been in Stoke and round of this.
1: Sha, I guess a dollar ash and chinner and Dean Glass all captain for Connachmer or Fad Keiko, you know, go well and tall and don't quit a smoke, go well fall co aska chinner via Ogden Deganaw, you know, Gavachmer and chin. gorafskipskaban kun fiober all no na glossary shin san over again your shin fek ogan reeve so that not well on tall and really carla she done kate or on shin
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0: 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God, it'd be a dollar to credit August Reach on Sayer and would not factor. Yeah, August Fresh and Toffine are just gonna August. Okay, what I love best, you know, so to she God in her fod. I so I'm right, I'm feeling a one Ellen near Sagan Fion and I'm the air. Okay, Sinidal, we may Saroy and Chin Gov, Lino Henry COVID, August, you know, in her hand to ask countess net free voter show just near to Fugue Sul, like maybe a. Co jazz to ask counts the pre-vore. I was just counting that being in a bioga show, knock out more on Dane to mock us, a cliche go hard and got puked and beer, I guess air fond love Dainta and just the credit from Hain Arish, just on ask and a sauce girl, just carbonar reach, just good for that of the own. It's like it's a credit in her veins, what I can talk to us, it's such a kin to Dainta, you know. She is a mower and yeah. It's brought up being to co ashu or just co lagan to shin and yes, okay, go all in her thoughts. Yeah,
1: August, Yara, Kane Bailey a Reno Hall, Dama for Rahan Vosh, Michelle on Rave Corsa, Preef Corsa, August Neil Shok, Reno Hall.
0: Yeah, if you say Dane of Ryan Mockover Shot, I say a Dane of Geary, you know. Bader curly or greeny go on sophisticated fog okay it's soaking her atomic it's main dark air and be it as far as I'm blaming her fog now being another did in another look August and Laura fog a hainslish and be it August and air fog again another okay my hawk saying so tomorrow sauce like dame shit on coke rock quilla another done try like a fog so it's reach because it's Gamolus, I guess, roast the egg, Marvin Murflame, he's douche against it. But then he's first look, roast the end of Gobert, it's like dinner, no, dark egg, you know. I'll just go and like, over carrot nugget. Okay, yeah, done a stoke, like a rave course, it being Kosh Brie, Ogwin, Lehunyun, Carmela, Iran, I guess, Sashin just Galanta, because we've been on just a couple of Kina ahead, Latin, and Shinny Sterney, Darnoy being on Turkey, August, spot him in Turkey, I guess, on Levosh, Togama Levosh, Harry hit a Coke, and Shin.
1: Oh, on Vulcan.
0: Yeah, because I think Massam just going to be, it's Ballum, Ruddy Millish is Stoke, okay, and he just Kermit, Stocks and Iron, the most, because August Ryan Mills coming out of Nice Mills, Shin and Shin and Yig, Stoke, Dana being Sharitz of Ogden and Yashin, Meshka being Russell Spouts of Nichinle, Sharitz, August Pine Nuts come on, August and Shin, Glory and the Glory Him, Glory Him, August Pine, August is just a couple of Carades, Carades, Parsons, so will Carmela, Dana, or come on. August Stoke and Darnoy and stuffing will love Dane to come on. So yeah, galore comport want to glass but just current shape. Ruddy Stoke August Mayor Raheem of Osh, Ock Speed Doctor, Bader in Law, it's Gal Gordy, civilian, it's actually a Stoke Meal Show come on. So been Rawa, Mohogan, no have a meal show, Gare, no look makes a deal, Tiny and just on Puttog, Nulla Glum, you know, get the big look the roacher and tave. You say eglaw, alcohol in her fod, and leave that in the mouish.
1: Cahaling her fod, Kinta. August, Dara, be about to be a quick fire agam dish, want what you read?
0: Yeah, Kinta Dara.
1: So, tea no coffee?
0: Coffee.
1: Coffee, tea no coffee, Iraha.
0: Oh, well, yeah. So, now to show better Iraha, och, it's not going to be coffee, tea, come. Ain V Dag possibly and it's in Aaron, so yeah, Derry Cafe Te.
1: And in breakfast that I had than dinner, no dinner than breakfast.
0: Oh, breakfast than dinner.
1: August, not gonna millish, no salta.
0: Salta, it's not gonna salta.
1: August, King Queen or Wallat, if I can imagine.
0: It's problem eats if a coach must fade him of it my and dinner garfuladini eshkent sabil and estoka it's an old style modern must fade him poached if a call it's problem eats
1: August turhi no glossary
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Sheshin the Beach Boys with God Only Knows. 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

Sin the Yardbirds left for your love on Crit Gorda Lichlistal San Aaron Shin. 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August Vider Kianden and Cade Bunny Rao Ilganeok or Have Canada, America. 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On Mana, Love Anish, Show and More Again, Onideg Shaska Shacht.

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4: people see rock and roll as youth culture and when youth culture becomes monopolized by big business what are the youth to do do you have any idea I think we should destroy the bogus capitalist process that is destroying youth culture.

sin é me and Michael ó MGMT an album Little Dark Age agus is bralum an album sin an ispí Pierce the Veil, Dave.

0: Count Jastive an sin Walking on a Dream Empire of the Sun Sanish a bugger a raig the mocaid rawa ella shre cocktail twins Heaven in Las Vegas
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1: 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Okay, so in this topic could bugger eye, agus a stomaginish, le shano, le asheke, agus black bonus. 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

whatever happens is gonna happen. 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As uncomfortable as it is.

you carry back like a filo. I'm a jack of all, no good, the ghost, yo. Oh, oh, Edu took me what a kilo, kilo. Kumatingaza, Shina sali nyofalapa. Agata from Osaka, Funibula, Nishilu, Japan, Nishilu.

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Coolis vin sin Little Bird ó Nietzsche agus Love Me World ó Soda Blond. 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

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Coolishwin sin the Wolf a review, agus Live by the Rise, Die by the Fall o Camino Royale. Ag chocht tú is ná Crimean Ocean o Rachel Grace, agus Killer on the Loose o Brian Barron.

The abbey was amply provisioned. With such precautions, the courtiers might bid defiance to contagion. The external world could take care of itself. In the meantime, it was folly to grieve or to think.

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Cla se an sin alerts ó BK Pepper agus sa glóí ó John Hines. Is sut le marrágah an Thomas Jake, is dogur a b vinse tatan bhs an show. Ihín í réman an seir airní bhín le radio an lifa ché a sé pun go car FM. 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

0: on pe o America to sé more RT it was more Hamadi or an Emma Shaw so Gurmila Magav pop.
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0: Tosh of a case took air and immel lumps of Liam McGowan, air radio and lift a case of shay punk a car FM cushion a carrock. 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Who's your chin piece of airnook, O Corja on Clorshaw, 0 point. Nardina, 0 point, no, Fergus Cullen, air sax, August keyboards, Jamie Davis, Mark Drumdor, Damien Lennon, air bass, August Hugh O'Neill, air on trumpet. August Hulership on Shin Speedos to the Moon. Shineo air an album new at 0 point. Starry Dynamo in the Machinery of Night. Lefall air No Sound Punk Bandcamp.com. Dan Arai and Nish. The piece of Ella Nua. Oh, John Mouse, 20 Summers Left. Shine Lefall air a album new. Fresh in Lefall air Bandcamp. Queen Teddle Innes Park Memorial, Chinate YNYS Park Memorial, Mila Ukade Kega Kahar Guji Mila Nikade Shakto Shea.
1: Twenty summers left, the best. Summers left, the best. There's a monk in a clothes smiling on the top of my chest. Not clean enough to go in the drawers. Not dirty or worn enough to go in the laundry basket with the rest. Rising through the ages in the vets. Over 50s coming next. Football, that is, not the place for unwell pets. 20 summers left, the best.

0: John Mouse, Erdu Sunshin, M-O-U-S-E, Marta Cotarella, Queen Anam John Mouse, M-A-U-S, Ox Shine John Mouse, Le 20 Summers Left, Le Fall Air Ab, Nua Chakamak Kuplevi, Innes Park Memorial, Mila Uktcade Kaya Kaharguji, Mila Nikade Shakto Shea, Le Fall Air Alanak Air Bandcamp, Shine John Mouse, J-O-H-N-M-O-U-S-E, Punk Bandcamp.com, Oxtration, Dehulish Pisa Own Afric, Pisa All and Jim, Fwin Anam, Il de Gore, O Jess Sabi, J-E-S-S-S-A-H-B-I. As Shin Le Fall Air an album Jesus Christ Ne Deswa Pa. Le Fall Air an Lipaid Awesome Tales from Africa. Augustine album Shin Le Fall Air on Lahanak, Jess Sabi, punkbandcamp.com, or Dutman Shin J-E-S-S-S-A-H-B-I, punkbandcamp.com. Tosh face the air and imalum to Liam Gowan, air radio and lifer case to shape punk car FM Minot, brat new air kill newer size newer August newer dumpsa, Lana Ryan issue piece newer O Bell and Sebastian, Shaw A, It Only Takes One Lion.
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Weefus to Cockane Aviation from Salim McGowan, Aaron Emil, Air Radio Unificator Shay, Punkara FM Monocht, Funling a Radio Unificator, Jane Kate Shock Nella, Gimur Flair, Sail Father August Boston Aaron.

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into one atonement. As the rhythm grabs your soul with a somatic effect, you take steps, we take steps. 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Moving and grooving on a vertical climb, a euphoric state takes over your mind. Enhanced by a kick, snare, some hats and a clap, you dance, we dance.

Roy Davis Jr. Transitions on chin Kearney Large Records. Public age to let on Graham Chloe already in Liffa, Kate Tache, Uncle Carr. Kill to go to fake towards Sultas. Oh, so actually, if goody, hello, Tracia, the a knocked. Radio Lipper, Cape to Shape, Punk a Caravan.

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0: Right on, right on.
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1: You need me, you know I'll be around. Yep,
2: Bert, I can and Shane on group of Donna and Kato are carrying a new groove on Rian Shin, Darvanam Discotech, August Pression, Trey Shin, Ken on Roy Davis Jr., Transitions, Eric Kernini, Large Music. Tá Sudagon go bhfuil si Victor Tolta san Gilar and Glorinish, ag teach is teach an sin sin sé dermi ar Reworks agus edits. Show air, Maddie and Liffick, Kate to Shea.

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0: 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Your speakers don't want you around. Your FL killed itself. 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You're thinking you're up with that big dog's puppy, you shouldn't need to hear yourself. This is life, I'm just telling the truth. You thought it was silly, you thought it absurd. On the mic, you just copy and paste. I said what I said and you cough what you heard. You ain't nothing, you go with the wind. You thought I was him when I got to this earth. I'm a dog, I be out with the wolves, the goats, the babies you caught with the head. You get sense, you don't Chris. Did he find no? You get Whis, you get Bobby, me I let go. We the ball, I don't kick, I'm the back out. You get sense, you don't Chris. Did he find no? 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We don't ball, I don't kick, I'm the back out.
1: That's the bar, pass it. Can't be standing static. There's room for everyone in here. Just find the door and latch it.

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break data autonomous zone toxic two zone trash in the god knows the art of alienation Ahmed with love Bronco logo featuring courtesy Flayton Kernk Chin Peter Sweeney Nova Runner Kilnua O Outlier Crop Rotation Lydia McBride Signifier Barreling Portuguese Man of War August Signal Suspicion.

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Tattoo Geisha, Clara Radio and Liffa, Kate Shea, Bunker Carra FM, Oxtanger and Clore Show, A Grey Letter Flirt FM and Nalia Freshen, Anish Kilnua, O Natalia Bayless, Koi Koi, Oxic Juice on Trashin, V Skellig, Eldest of the Sun, Minced Oat, Nine Carat Desmond, Alana Tornbra, Mick Nabrag, August Barreling, Class, Kirklore.

Give boys noise leis a track Heart Attack on album Power agus an sin gá rinta an album an Phoenix Project a tree Air dus biz le Space Invaders agus an isis rion ó Derek Kerr si é arachnophobia.

Kulishiv, Helena Rice, the Terrain, Brian Holland, August on Shin, Casa Rosa, August on Rian Solange. Akinish, Rian Kasul, the Synthwave, not Rudy Merchant, Shot a Shade Egg BL, Besh Track, Murder Weapon, Winzeldus.